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4: Clear skies tonight with a low of 12. Mainly cloudy tomorrow, risk of afternoon thunderstorms, and a high of 19.
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6: Clear skies tonight with a low of 12. Mainly cloudy tomorrow. Risk of afternoon thunderstorms and a high of 19.
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0: Moose weather for Espanola.
4: Clear skies tonight with a low of 12. Mainly cloudy tomorrow. Risk of afternoon thunderstorms and a high of 19.
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getting late over in the evening, child. 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I woke up this morning and find my little baby gone. 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Yeah, man, it seems like half an hour, seems like days, seems like my baby will stop her low down way. Man, it seems like hours, child, and hours, seems like days.

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foot down. He goes to the headboard that his brother was going home and fell down on his knees and yelled, he said to his baby,

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Brother Gene, when I riding in that 29-4. Well, that poor man been drinking bad whiskey. Well, boy, he sure done lose his soul.

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1: Every time I'm walking down the street, some pretty mama start breaking down with me, start breaking down. 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
1: I'm Roslyn Russell. Elliott Lake Council has given its approval to a three-year agreement between the city and the Elliott Lake Vikings, which establishes clear operational responsibilities and supports the continued return of Junior A hockey to Rogers Arena. Last night, Council voted unanimously for the agreement that aligns with the renovated facility and updated legal and insurance provisions that protect both parties. The revised sponsorship structure will see the city provide up to $12,000 per year to cover the team's ice rental, and when that funding runs out, they will pay the minor hockey rate. The team also gets all the revenue from the advertising featured in Rogers Arena. The new addition is a one-year operating trial, which allows the Vikings organization to run the canteen, adding to revenue stability for the team. In turn, the city will receive advertising, access to live streaming play through Flow Hockey, ticket packages, and more. Students, past and present, staff, families, and supporters are all saying goodbye to two of their longtime schools in Blind River. The tours of Blind River Public School took place last week, and the final walk through the W.C. Eckett Secondary School will take place June 13th, turning a page on local history. The students will be making Three Rivers School their new digs at 158 Young Fox Road this September. A joint project between the Algoma District School Board and the Conseil Scolaire de Grand-Eau. The new school will include 361 English language spaces, 64 childcare spaces, and 72 French language elementary spaces. Junior kindergarten to grade 12 students will share some common areas, but will continue to operate as two separate schools similar to La Renaissance and Sacred Heart in Espanola. And next weekend, members of our Ontario search team will be traveling to Manitoulin Island to conduct their fourth search effort for Juanita Winnie Miguans. As with all their field operations, there are costs associated with travel, accommodations, equipment, and search logistics. Officials with the voluntary search team say they need 1,500 to 2,000.

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0: In Moose Sports, the Philadelphia Phillies beat the Toronto Blue Jays 5-2 last night. Jays starter Patrick Corbin allowed 5 runs and 4 hits in a season-low 3 innings. He walked 4 and struck out 3. And in the NBA Finals last night, the San Antonio Spurs defeated the New York Knicks 115-111 in Game 3 to cut New York series lead to 2-1.
1: Moose weather for Espanola.
0: A mix of sun and cloud, more cloud moving in, showers beginning later in the afternoon, risk of a thunderstorm, high of 18. Overnight showers with a risk of a thunderstorm, low of 16. Wednesday showers ending, then a slight chance of showers, risk of a thunderstorm, high of 20, humidex 25.

0: variety. He's on. He's on the Moose.
1: +14 degrees at 4 minutes after 6. Good morning.

0: Ah, there you go. A little bit of Alicia Melfitt. Lay your light on me. And yeah, the light is a right because it's morning. It is 11 minutes after 6, 14 degrees outside, nice and bright outside. Little bit of rain on the way, but that's not too bad. Just to let you know, tomorrow is the deadline for you to book in if you're going to attend the 75th Espanola High School anniversary dinner at the Elks. That is, you have to contact the Elks directly and book in. They're not having any walk-ins. They are doing the dinner strictly for the number of people that apply to go to attend the dinner. They have to set a deadline because not only do they have to deal with making sure that they have everything organized for Canada Day, which is going to be a couple days before the reunion, these wonderful, tireless volunteers are going to be having to make the dinners. And so they want to know how many that they have. So if you want to have the 75th Espanola High School dinner at the Espanola Elks, please contact them directly. It's $22 per meal. That's a complete meal that's provided by the Espanola Elks for this dinner and this get-together to get together with friends and enjoy and mark the milestone of the 75th. And that has to be done by tomorrow. All righty? You got it? Okay.
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0: our favorite days is just around the corner. Father's Day is on Sunday, June 21st this year. And we're having our annual Father's Day photo contest. Beautiful new entries have come in and accepting more. The more, the merrier. Three judges that are spread out through Ontario, yeah, good friends of mine, will be reviewing all the photographs and making their decision. The deadline is Thursday, June 18th at 4 p.m. I get all the pictures to them. I send them along all as they come in, but they make a file on their computer and all that, and they sit and they chitty-chat, and then they'll get together that Thursday evening and decide on the ultimate winner. So we can announce it on Friday morning in time for our winner to receive it for the Father's Day weekend. So it's very simple. Take your favorite photo of your favorite father figure, be it your dad, your grandfather, your stepfather, your uncle, a friend of who has acted like a father for you. It's whoever and whatever. It's your photo. And send it to the text line 705-869-6999. That's 705-869-6999. Make sure to include the name of the sender as well as the people in the photo. All right, and you can win yourself an awesome prize pack. Compliments of the Moose and its partners to celebrate Father's Day. Looking forward to seeing your photos.
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1: Moose weather for Espanola.
0: A mix of sun and cloud, more cloud moving in, showers beginning later in the afternoon, risk of a thunderstorm, high of 18. Overnight showers with a risk of a thunderstorm, low of 16. Wednesday showers ending, then a slight chance of showers, risk of a thunderstorm, high of 20, humidex 25. We are looking at plus 14 degrees at 624. Have you got the beat? Okay, let's go.
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1: I'm Roslyn Russell. Elliott Lake Council has given its approval to a three-year agreement between the city and the Elliott Lake Vikings, which establishes clear operational responsibilities and supports the continued return of Junior A hockey to Rogers Arena. Last night, Council voted unanimously for the agreement that aligns with the renovated facility and updated legal and insurance provisions that protect both parties. The revised sponsorship structure will see the city provide up to $12,000 per year to cover the team's ice rental, and when that funding runs out, they will pay the minor hockey rate. The team also gets all the revenue from the advertising featured in Rogers Arena. The new addition is a one-year operating trial, which allows the Vikings organization to run the canteen, adding to revenue stability for the team. In turn, the city will receive advertising, access to live streaming play through Flow Hockey, ticket packages, and more. Students, past and present, staff, families, and supporters are all saying goodbye to two of their longtime schools in Blind River. The tours of Blind River Public School took place last week, and the final walk through the W.C. Eckett Secondary School will take place June 13th, turning a page on local history. The students will be making Three Rivers School their new digs at 158 Young Fox Road this September. A joint project between the Algoma District School Board and the Conseil Scolaire de Grand-Eau. The new school will include 361 English language spaces, 64 childcare spaces, and 72 French language elementary spaces. Junior kindergarten to grade 12 students will share some common areas, but will continue to operate as two separate schools similar to La Renaissance and Sacred Heart in Espanola. And next weekend, members of our Ontario search team will be traveling to Manitoulin Island to conduct their fourth search effort for Juanita Winnie Miguans. As with all their field operations, there are costs associated with travel, accommodations, equipment, and search logistics. Officials with the voluntary search team say they need $1,500 to $2,000 to help offset the expenses of the upcoming search and ensure that they can continue supporting Juanita's family and their ongoing efforts. Every donation, regardless of size, helps put boots on the ground and keep the search moving forward. 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
1: In Moose Sports, the Philadelphia Phillies beat the Toronto Blue Jays 5-2 last night. Jays starter Patrick Corbin allowed 5 runs and 4 hits in a season-low 3 innings. He walked 4 and struck out 3. And in the NBA Finals last night, the San Antonio Spurs defeated the New York Knicks 115-111 in Game 3 to cut New York series lead to 2-1.
0: Moose weather for Espanola.
1: A mix of sun and cloud, more cloud moving in, showers beginning later in the afternoon, risk of a thunderstorm, high of 18. Overnight showers with a risk of a thunderstorm, low of 16. Wednesday showers ending, then a slight chance of showers, risk of a thunderstorm, high of 20, humidex 25. Plus 14 degrees at 6:34.
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0: All right, this weekend, gonna blow your mind. Comic-Con is coming to Espanola, and you want to talk about pop culture. Special guests, Allison Seeley Smith and Allison Court from 90s animated series X-Men. Yeah, will be joining us in Espanola, as well as the comic creator, Zed M. Thomas. Join them for Espanola Comic-Con. They will be at the Espanola Regional Recreation Complex. You get to dress up as your favorite character. You get to meet your favorite characters. You get to talk about the love of comics and movies and heroes and fandom. And it's just a really, really fun, relaxed, wonderful atmosphere for the whole family. It's as simple as that. We're giving away a pair of Comic-Con tickets every day all through this week to go to Espanola Comic-Con, as well as you can win yourself a swag pack. Yeah, you're going to get some extra dibs and also be in the draw for our regular weekly draw. So, you know, if I were to go to Comic-Con, what would I dress up as? I would love to either be Cersei in her black war regalia from the Game of Thrones, where this just very strong female character, or one of the ladies of the High Court in the Elvish Kingdoms with, jewelry in my face and in my hair and my hair. Oh, I would love that, too, from Lord of the Rings. I always love dressing up. Why do you think I'm a queen? Why do you think I enjoy getting out there and just enjoy life? That's what it's all about. So that's my question of the day. What would be your fave? If you're going to Comic-Con, what character would you be? If you're going to Comic-Con, what character would you be? You can text 705-869-6999 and get ready for some great fun.
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0: Well, it's June, and we are just a few weeks away from celebrating one of Espanola's premier events, a one-in-a-lifetime event, the Espanola High School 75th anniversary. All the plans have come together, and registrations are still being accepted. Just contact Gail Peltomini on our Facebook site, and you will be able to register. Registration's only $40. That gives you entry into a wine and cheese, as well as the dance the following evening. And it's a great time to catch up with friends. They've got a photo booth. They've got a picnic going on at the Anishinaabe Spiritual Center. And a vendor's market for somebody who wants to pick up that unusual treasure. There's going to be plenty of time to socialize and meet up with old friends and make new ones. Come on out to the 75th high school anniversary of Espanola High and make more new memories to celebrate 2026 and beyond.
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0: Gotta love it. Gotta love it. Lola, love that song. Brings back so many memories. Oh, it's a busy week. Tonight, we've got the Espanola High School concert, 6:30. Bring your change. They have a bake sale, and I'm telling you, they'll have some good bacon, honey. Yeah. Every year I go and I buy the baking and I take some photos of the concert and listen to their music. This year will be a special guest, a surprise by Principal Ms. Tarian. And I'm not going to tell you anything further about it, but it's going to be absolutely blow your mind. And the kids are really looking forward to it. It's our junior and senior bands from Espanola High School. It's their grand wrap up. The entry fee is a donation. It's up to you if you want to make a donation or not. So it's as simple as that. And of course, that money goes towards offsetting their different trips to all their competitions and buying new equipment and refurbishing the music room. So everything is very much appreciated. A big, huge shout out to the junior and senior bands at Espanola High School, working on their musical instruments, enjoying themselves in band. And, you know, it always reminds me of that favorite line from the movies. And you know, in band camp. Uh-huh. Yeah. Did you go to band camp? 6:30 tonight, Espanola High School. The wrap-up concert of 2026.
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2: Moose weather for Espanola.
0: A mix of sun and cloud, more cloud moving in, showers beginning later in the afternoon, risk of a thunderstorm, high of 18. Overnight showers with a risk of a thunderstorm, low of 16. Wednesday showers ending, then a slight chance of showers, risk of a thunderstorm, high of 20, humidex 25. 15 degrees, let's have a little bit of Scott Hellman bring us to news time.
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1: I'm Rosalind Russell. Elliott Lake Council has given its approval to a three-year agreement between the city and the Elliott Lake Vikings, which establishes clear operational responsibilities and supports the continued return of Junior A hockey to Rogers Arena. Last night, Council voted unanimously for the agreement that aligns with the renovated facility and updated legal and insurance provisions that protect both parties. The revised sponsorship structure will see the city provide up to $12,000 per year to cover the team's ice rental, and when that funding runs out, they will pay the minor hockey rate. The team also gets all the revenue from the advertising featured in Rogers Arena. The new addition is a one-year operating trial, which allows the Vikings organization to run the canteen, adding to revenue stability for the team. In turn, the city will receive advertising, access to live streaming play through Flow Hockey, ticket packages, and more. Students, past and present, staff, families, and supporters are all saying goodbye to two of their longtime schools in Blind River. The tours of Blind River Public School took place last week, and the final walk through the W.C. Eckett Secondary School will take place June 13th, turning a page on local history. The students will be making Three Rivers School their new digs at 158 Young Fox Road this September. A joint project between the Algoma District School Board and the Conseil Scolaire de Grand-Eau. The new school will include 361 English language spaces, 64 childcare spaces, and 72 French language elementary spaces. Junior kindergarten to grade 12 students will share some common areas, but will continue to operate as two separate schools similar to La Renaissance and Sacred Heart in Espanola. And next weekend, members of our Ontario search team will be traveling to Manitoulin Island to conduct their fourth search effort for Juanita Winnie Miguans. As with all their field operations, there are costs associated with travel, accommodations, equipment, and search logistics. Officials with the voluntary search team say they need $1,500 to $2,000 to help offset the expenses of the upcoming search and ensure that they can continue supporting Juanita's family and their ongoing efforts. Every donation, regardless of size, helps put boots on the ground and keep the search moving forward. Links to donate are on our websites.
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1: In Moose Sports, the Philadelphia Phillies beat the Toronto Blue Jays 5-2 last night. Jays starter Patrick Corbin allowed 5 runs and 4 hits in a season-low 3 innings. He walked 4 and struck out 3. And in the NBA Finals last

0: Last night, the San Antonio Spurs defeated the New York Knicks 115-111 in Game 3 to cut New York series lead to 2-1.
1: Moose weather for Espanola.
0: A mix of sun and cloud, more cloud moving in, showers beginning later in the afternoon, risk of a thunderstorm, high of 18. Overnight showers with a risk of a thunderstorm, low of 16. Wednesday showers ending, then a slight chance of showers, risk of a thunderstorm, high of 20, humidex 25. 15 degrees at 4 minutes after 7. We're going to play a little bit of Miles Smith and come on back for Impossible Trivia Challenge.

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1: Hey, let's play Impossible Trivia Challenge today. Congratulations to Val Ritwidge of Van Slick, who won a pair of tickets Monday for Espanola Comic Con this weekend. You can win yourself a free pair of tickets every day this week, right up until the Comic-Con comes to Espanola. It's awesome. It's going to be guests from the X-Men. There's going to be so much fun for everybody. So how could you be today's winner? Well, you've got to answer the question. It's that simple. You listen, you text your answer to 705-869-6999, and you can win. And not only that, our daily winners will also still be entered into the draw for the weekly prize pack valued over $150. Text only, winner announced on Roz's morning show. Judge's decision is final, pickup only. So yesterday's question was, who is the billionaire playboy by day, vigilante by night in DC Comics? The answer is Batman, a.k.a. Bruce Wayne. So here's today's question. You text 705-869-6999. That's 705-869-6999. Which Marvel character is known as the Merc with a Mouth? Which Marvel character is known as the Merc with a Mouth? Text 705-869-6999 and good luck!

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0: The Trues with the breakdown here on the Moose 99.3, Espanola's biggest variety. Beautiful sunshine, 15 degrees, temperatures rising at 18 minutes after 7 under beautiful mixed skies. Rain is moving in, but we do need the rain. I was talking to a couple of friends last night. They were saying, yeah, we need the rain because our gardens are behind because of such a late spring, and they need the rain now that they've planted. So there you go. So, yeah. If you're looking at getting out and enjoying yourself this weekend, Comic-Con is coming to Espanola. Just to let you know, special guests are Allison Seeley Smith and Allison Court from 90s animated series X-Men will be joining us in Espanola, as well as comic creator Z.M. Thomas. Now, he's American. That's why he calls himself Z.M. Thomas rather than Z.M. Thomas. Just want to make sure you know the diff between the American and the Canadian English. Join them for Espanola Comic-Con. Coming to the Espanola Regional Recreation Complex this weekend. And congratulations to today's, yesterday's winner, Valley, who won a pair of tickets. We'll announce our winner for tomorrow. We're giving away a pair of tickets every day, Monday to Friday, for Comic-Con. And you can still win the weekly prize pack. Text 705-869-6999. Our question today is, which Marvel character is known as the Merc with a Mouth? Yeah, one of my favorites.
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3: Moose weather for Espanola.
0: A mix of sun and cloud, more cloud moving in. Showers beginning later in the afternoon. Risk of a thunderstorm, high of 18. Overnight showers with a risk of a thunderstorm, low of 16. Wednesday showers ending, then a slight chance of showers, risk of a thunderstorm, high of 20, humidex 25.
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1: I'm Rosalind Russell. Elliott Lake Council has given its approval to a three-year agreement between the city and the Elliott Lake Vikings, which establishes clear operational responsibilities and supports the continued return of Junior A hockey to Rogers Arena. Last night, Council voted unanimously for the agreement that aligns with the renovated facility and updated legal and insurance provisions that protect both parties. The revised sponsorship structure will see the city provide up to $12,000 per year to cover the team's ice rental, and when that funding runs out, they will pay the minor hockey rate. The team also gets all the revenue from the advertising featured in Rogers Arena. The new addition is a one-year operating trial, which allows the Vikings organization to run the canteen, adding to revenue stability for the team. In turn, the city will receive advertising, access to live streaming play through Flow Hockey, ticket packages, and more. Students, past and present, staff, families, and supporters are all saying goodbye to two of their longtime schools in Blind River. The tours of Blind River Public School took place last week, and the final walk through the W.C. Eckett Secondary School will take place June 13th, turning a page on local history. The students will be making Three Rivers School their new digs at 158 Young Fox Road this September. A joint project between the Algoma District School Board and the Conseil Scolaire de Grand-Eau. The new school will include 361 English language spaces, 64 childcare spaces, and 72 French language elementary spaces. Junior kindergarten to grade 12 students will share some common areas, but will continue to operate as two separate schools similar to La Renaissance and Sacred Heart in Espanola. And next weekend, members of our Ontario search team will be traveling to Manitoulin Island to conduct their fourth search effort for Juanita Winnie Miguans. As with all their field operations, there are costs associated with travel, accommodations, equipment, and search logistics. Officials with the voluntary search team say they need $1,500 to $2,000 to help offset the expenses of the upcoming search and ensure that they can continue supporting Juanita's family and their ongoing efforts. Every donation, regardless of size, helps put boots on the ground and keep the search moving forward. 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
1: In Moose Sports, the Philadelphia Phillies beat the Toronto Blue Jays 5-2 last night. Jays starter Patrick Corbin allowed 5 runs and 4 hits in a season-low 3 innings. He walked 4 and struck out 3. And in the NBA Finals last night, the San Antonio Spurs defeated the New York Knicks 115-111 in Game 3 to cut New York series lead to 2-1.
0: Moose weather for Espanola.
1: A mix of sun and cloud, more cloud moving in, showers beginning later in the afternoon, risk of a thunderstorm high of 18. Overnight showers with a risk of a thunderstorm low of 16. Wednesday showers ending, then a slight chance of showers, risk of a thunderstorm high of 20, humidex 25.
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0: Espanola Comic-Con is coming to Espanola this weekend, and you can get yourself in for free. That's right. Espanola Comic-Con has donated not one, not two, five pairs of tickets for throughout the week of Impossible Trivia Challenge. So you get to answer the question, and not only can you win a pair of tickets to Espanola Comic-Con this Sunday at the Rec Center, you can also win our awesome Moose prize pack. So what's the question of the day for you to answer today? Well, all things Comic-Con. Which Marvel character is known as the Merc with a Mouth? Which Marvel character is known as the Merc with a Mouth? Text 705-869-6999 for your chance to win.
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0: Comic-Con is coming to Espanola this coming weekend, and I'm just so excited. I'm just looking forward to it, but I can't decide what costume I want to wear. Comic-Con, of course, is based on comic books. Well, that's where it started out. It, of course, has expanded to movies since then, and people dress up in their favorite costumes from those movies. I think I'm going to do some Game of Thrones. Yeah, because that's my favorite movie, and Lord of the Rings. So, Dragon Riders. So, it's sort of like an evolution of thought as to how I'm going to put this costume and everything together for this coming weekend. So, that's my question of the day today. If you were to go to Comic-Con, what would you wear? If you were to go to Comic-Con, what character would you be? Text 705-869-6999 and spill the tea.
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0: A mix of sun and cloud, more cloud moving in, showers beginning later in the afternoon, risk of a thunderstorm, high of 18. Overnight showers with a risk of a thunderstorm, low of 16. Wednesday showers ending, then a slight chance of showers, risk of a thunderstorm, high of 20, humidex 25.
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1: I'm Rosalind Russell. Elliott Lake Council has given its approval to a three-year agreement between the city and the Elliott Lake Vikings, which establishes clear operational responsibilities and supports the continued return of Junior A hockey to Rogers Arena. Last night, Council voted unanimously for the agreement that aligns with the renovated facility and updated legal and insurance provisions that protect both parties. The revised sponsorship structure will see the city provide up to $12,000 per year to cover the team's ice rental, and when that funding runs out, they will pay the minor hockey rate. The team also gets all the revenue from the advertising featured in Rogers Arena. The new addition is a one-year operating trial, which allows the Vikings organization to run the canteen, adding to revenue stability for the team. In turn, the city will receive advertising, access to live streaming play through Flow Hockey, ticket packages, and more. Students, past and present, staff, families, and supporters are all saying goodbye to two of their longtime schools in Blind River. The tours of Blind River Public School took place last week, and the final walk through the W.C. Eckett Secondary School will take place June 13th, turning a page on local history. The students will be making Three Rivers School their new digs at 158 Young Fox Road this September. A joint project between the Algoma District School Board and the Conseil Scolaire de Grand-Eau. The new school will include 361 English language spaces, 64 childcare spaces, and 72 French language elementary spaces. Junior kindergarten to grade 12 students will share some common areas, but will continue to operate as two separate schools similar to La Renaissance and Sacred Heart in Espanola. And next weekend, members of our Ontario

0: Search team will be traveling to Manitoulin Island to conduct their fourth search effort for Juanita Winnie Miguans. As with all their field operations, there are costs associated with travel, accommodations, equipment, and search logistics. Officials with the voluntary search team say they need $1,500 to $2,000 to help offset the expenses of the upcoming search and ensure that they can continue supporting Juanita's family and their ongoing efforts. Every donation, regardless of size, helps put boots on the ground and keep the search moving forward. 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
0: In Moose Sports, the Philadelphia Phillies beat the Toronto Blue Jays 5-2 last night. Jays starter Patrick Corbin allowed 5 runs and 4 hits in a season-low 3 innings. He walked 4 and struck out 3. And in the NBA Finals last night, the San Antonio Spurs defeated the New York Knicks 115-111 in Game 3 to cut New York's series lead to 2-1.
1: Moose weather for Espanola.
0: A mix of sun and cloud, more cloud moving in, showers beginning later in the afternoon, risk of a thunderstorm high of 18. Overnight showers with a risk of a thunderstorm low of 16. Wednesday showers ending, then a slight chance of showers, risk of a thunderstorm high of 20, humidex 25.
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0: If you love bluegrass and you love country, you're going to want to head to Manitoulin Island this weekend. Hey, this is Roz, your morning host here on The Moose, 99.3 Espanola's biggest variety. It is a balmy 16 degrees at early in the morning and here at our studios at 90 Gray Street. And it looks like it's going to be a gorgeous weekend once again. This weekend, it's Bluegrass in the Country, a three-day festival at the new Lone Pine Stage, June 12th, 13th, and 14th on Manitoulin Island. It features Larry Efaw and the Bluegrass Mountaineers, as well as Duke Street Turnaround, Avery Drive, who we know and love from Espanola, Larry Carrier, Different Picks, Onion Honey, Ben Lenter, Granite Hill, The Blender Project, Kentucky Bluegrass Boys. Oh, so much. If you want to check it out, all proceeds go to the Manitoulin Special Olympics. Go to the website bluegrassinthecountry.net and take in the Bluegrass in the Country three-day festival on Manitoulin Island this weekend.
1: 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Yeah, man.

0: This weekend's Espanola's premier event is going to actually be a concert. Yes, a dance and musical evening with a very, very talented duo, Chicks with Picks. A talented duo will provide the best in live entertainment. 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The doors open this Saturday, June 13th at 8 p.m. From 8:30 p.m. to 12 a.m., you can dance it up with the Chicks with Picks. Cash bar. 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That's 869-7994. And take in Espanola's premier event this weekend, Chicks and Picks at the Espanola Elks.
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0: A mix of sun and cloud, more cloud moving in, showers beginning later in the afternoon, risk of a thunderstorm, high of 18. Overnight showers with a risk of a thunderstorm, low of 16. Wednesday showers ending, then a slight chance of showers, risk of a thunderstorm, high of 20, humidex 25.
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1: I'm Rosalind Russell. Elliott Lake Council has given its approval to a three-year agreement between the city and the Elliott Lake Vikings, which establishes clear operational responsibilities and supports the continued return of Junior A hockey to Rogers Arena. Last night, Council voted unanimously for the agreement that aligns with the renovated facility and updated legal and insurance provisions that protect both parties. The revised sponsorship structure will see the city provide up to $12,000 per year to cover the team's ice rental, and when that funding runs out, they will pay the minor hockey rate. The team also gets all the revenue from the advertising featured in Rogers Arena. The new addition is a one-year operating trial, which allows the Vikings organization to run the canteen, adding to revenue stability for the team. In turn, the city will receive advertising, access to live streaming play through Flow Hockey, ticket packages, and more. Students, past and present, staff, families, and supporters are all saying goodbye to two of their longtime schools in Blind River. The tours of Blind River Public School took place last week, and the final walk through the W.C. Eckett Secondary School will take place June 13th, turning a page on local history. The students will be making Three Rivers School their new digs at 158 Young Fox Road this September. A joint project between the Algoma District School Board and the Conseil Scolaire de Grand-Eau. The new school will include 361 English language spaces, 64 childcare spaces, and 72 French language elementary spaces. Junior kindergarten to grade 12 students will share some common areas, but will continue to operate as two separate schools similar to La Renaissance and Sacred Heart in Espanola. And next weekend, members of our Ontario search team will be traveling to Manitoulin Island to conduct their fourth search effort for Juanita Winnie Miguans. As with all their field operations, there are costs associated with travel, accommodations, equipment, and search logistics. Officials with the voluntary search team say they need $1,500 to $2,000 to help offset the expenses of the upcoming search and ensure that they can continue supporting Juanita's family and their ongoing efforts. Every donation, regardless of size, helps put boots on the ground and keep the search moving forward. Links to donate are on our websites.
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1: In Moose Sports, the Philadelphia Phillies beat the Toronto Blue Jays 5-2 last night. Jays starter Patrick Corbin allowed 5 runs and 4 hits in a season-low 3 innings. He walked 4 and struck out 3. And in the NBA Finals last night, the San Antonio Spurs defeated the New York Knicks 115-111 in Game 3 to cut New York's series lead to 2-1.
0: Moose weather for Espanola.
1: A mix of sun and cloud, more cloud moving in, showers beginning later in the afternoon, risk of a thunderstorm, high of 18. Overnight showers with a risk of a thunderstorm, low of 16. Wednesday showers ending, then a slight chance of showers, risk of a thunderstorm, high of 20, humidex 25.
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0: Espanola Comic-Con is coming to Espanola this weekend, and you can get yourself in for free. That's right. Espanola Comic-Con has donated not one, not two, five pairs of tickets for throughout the week of Impossible Trivia Challenge. So you get to answer the question, and not only can you win a pair of tickets to Espanola Comic-Con this Sunday at the Rec Center, you can also win our awesome Moose prize pack. So what's the question of the day for you to answer today? Well, all things Comic-Con. Which Marvel character is known as the Merc with a Mouth? Which Marvel character is known as the Merc with a Mouth? Text 705-869-6999 for your chance to win.
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0: is coming to Espanola this coming weekend, and I'm just so excited. I'm just looking forward to it, but I can't decide what costume I want to wear. Comic-Con, of course, is based on comic books. Well, that's where it started out. It, of course, has expanded to movies since then. And people dress up in their favorite costumes from those movies. I think I'm going to do some Game of Thrones. Yeah, because that's my favorite movie. And Lord of the Rings. So, Dragon Riders. So, yeah, it's sort of like an evolution of thought as to how I'm going to put this costume and everything together for this coming weekend. So, that's my question of the day today. If you were to go to Comic-Con, what would you wear? If you were to go to Comic-Con, what character would you be? Text 705-869-6999 and spill the tea.
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4: Moose weather for Espanola.
0: A mix of sun and cloud, more cloud moving in, showers beginning later in the afternoon, risk of a thunderstorm, high of 18. Overnight showers with a risk of a thunderstorm, low of 16. Wednesday showers ending, then a slight chance of showers, risk of a thunderstorm, high of 20, humidex 25.
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1: I'm Roslyn Russell. Elliott Lake Council has given its approval to a three-year agreement between the city and the Elliott Lake Vikings, which establishes clear operational responsibilities and supports the continued return of Junior A hockey to Rogers Arena. Last night, Council voted unanimously for the agreement that aligns with the renovated facility and updated legal and insurance provisions that protect both parties. The revised sponsorship structure will see the city provide up to $12,000 per year to cover the team's ice rental, and when that funding runs out, they will pay the minor hockey rate. The team also gets all the revenue from the advertising featured in Rogers Arena. The new addition is a one-year operating trial, which allows the Vikings organization to run the canteen, adding to revenue stability for the team. In turn, the city will receive advertising, access to live streaming play through Flow Hockey, ticket packages, and more. Students, past and present, staff, families, and supporters are all saying goodbye to two of their longtime schools in Blind River. The tours of Blind River Public School took place last week, and the final walk through the W.C. Eckett Secondary School will take place June 13th, turning a page on local history. The students will be making Three Rivers School their new digs at 158 Young Fox Road this September. A joint project between the Algoma District School Board and the Conseil Scolaire de Grand-Eau. The new school will include 361 English language spaces, 64 childcare spaces, and 72 French language elementary spaces. Junior kindergarten to grade 12 students will share some common areas, but will continue to operate as two separate schools similar to La Renaissance and Sacred Heart in Espanola. And next weekend, members of our Ontario search team will be traveling to Manitoulin Island to conduct their fourth search effort for Juanita Winnie Miguans. As with all their field operations, there are costs associated with travel, accommodations, equipment, and search logistics. Officials with the voluntary search team say they need $1,500 to $2,000 to help offset the expenses of the upcoming search and ensure that they can continue supporting Juanita's family and their ongoing

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0: In Moose Sports, the Philadelphia Phillies beat the Toronto Blue Jays 5-2 last night. Jays starter Patrick Corbin allowed 5 runs and 4 hits in a season-low 3 innings. He walked 4 and struck out 3. And in the NBA Finals last night, the San Antonio Spurs defeated the New York Knicks 115-111 in Game 3 to cut New York series lead to 2-1.
1: Moose weather for Espanola.
0: A mix of sun and cloud, more cloud moving in, showers beginning later in the afternoon, risk of a thunderstorm, high of 18. Overnight showers with a risk of a thunderstorm, low of 16. Wednesday showers ending, then a slight chance of showers, risk of a thunderstorm, high of 20, humidex 25.
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0: If you love bluegrass and you love country, you're going to want to head to Manitoulin Island this weekend. Hey, this is Roz, your morning host here on the Moose 99.3, Espanola's biggest variety. It is a balmy 16 degrees at early in the morning, and here at our studios at 90 Gray Street. And it looks like it's going to be a gorgeous weekend once again. This weekend, it's Bluegrass in the Country, a three-day festival at the new Lone Pine Stage, June 12th, 13th, and 14th on Manitoulin Island. It features Larry Efa and the Bluegrass Mountaineers, as well as Duke Street Turnaround, Avery Drive, who we know and love from Espanola, Larry Carrier, Different Picks, Onion Honey, Ben Lenter, Granite Hill, The Blender Project, Kentucky Bluegrass Boys. Oh, so much. If you want to check it out, all proceeds go to the Manitoulin Special Olympics. Go to the website bluegrassinthecountry.net and take in the Bluegrass in the Country three-day festival on Manitoulin Island this weekend.
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0: weekend's Espanola's premier event is going to actually be a concert. 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
3: Moose weather for Espanola.
0: A mix of sun and cloud, more cloud moving in, showers beginning later in the afternoon, risk of a thunderstorm, high of 18. Overnight showers with a risk of a thunderstorm, low of 16. Wednesday showers ending, then a slight chance of showers, risk of a thunderstorm, high of 20, humidex 25.
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0: Espanola Comic-Con is coming to Espanola this weekend, and you can get yourself in for free. That's right. Espanola Comic-Con has donated not one, not two, five pairs of tickets for throughout the week of Impossible Trivia Challenge. So you get to answer the question, and not only can you win a pair of tickets to Espanola Comic-Con this Sunday at the Rec Center, you can also win our awesome Moose prize pack. So what's the question of the day for you to answer today? Well, all things Comic-Con. Which Marvel character is known as the Merc with a Mouth? Which Marvel character is known as the Merc with a Mouth? Text 705-869-6999 for your chance to win.
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3: 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This conversation isn't headed that way. 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
2: Moose weather for Espanola.
0: A mix of sun and cloud, more cloud moving in, showers beginning later in the afternoon, risk of a thunderstorm, high of 18. Overnight showers with a risk of a thunderstorm, low of 16. Wednesday showers ending, then a slight chance of showers, risk of a thunderstorm, high of 20, humidex 25.
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5: A mix of sun and cloud, more cloud moving in, showers beginning later in the afternoon, risk of a thunderstorm, high of 18. Overnight showers with a risk of a thunderstorm, low of 16. Wednesday showers ending, then a slight chance of showers, risk of a thunderstorm, high of 20, humidex 25.
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5: A mix of sun and cloud, more cloud moving in, showers beginning later in the afternoon, risk of a thunderstorm, high of 18. Overnight showers with a risk of a thunderstorm, low of 16. Wednesday showers ending, then a slight chance of showers, risk of a thunderstorm, high of 20, humidex 25.
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Espanola's biggest variety. 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
7: A mix of sun and cloud, more cloud moving in, showers beginning later in the afternoon, risk of a thunderstorm, high of 18. Overnight showers with a risk of a thunderstorm, low of 16. Wednesday showers ending, then a slight chance of showers, risk of a thunderstorm, high of 20, humidex 25.
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0: 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Here's a look at what's happening around town.
4: Well, it's June, and we are just a few weeks away from celebrating one of Espanola's premier events, a one-in-a-lifetime event, the Espanola High School 75th anniversary. All the plans have come together, and registrations are still being accepted. Just contact Gail Peltomini on our Facebook site, and you will be able to register. Registration's only $40. That gives you entry into a wine and cheese, as well as the dance the following evening. And it's a great time to catch up with friends. They've got a photo booth. They've got a picnic going on at the Anishinaabe Spiritual Center. And a vendor's market for somebody who wants to pick up that unusual treasure. There's going to be plenty of time to socialize and meet up with old friends and make new ones. 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
3: Moose weather for Espanola.
4: A mix of sun and cloud, more cloud moving in, showers beginning later in the afternoon, risk of a thunderstorm, high of 18. Overnight showers with a risk of a thunderstorm, low of 16. Wednesday showers ending, then a slight chance of showers, risk of a thunderstorm, high of 20, humidex 25.
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1: You know, we could just go up there and hang out.
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1: Mm.
2: They have pre-wrapped sausages, but they don't have pre-wrapped bacon.
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2: Yeah.

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1: Of course we would. We just need more.
0: And buy really expensive ketchups with it.
1: That's right. All the fanciest Dijon ketchup.

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2: When your legs don't work like they used to before, and I can't sweep you off of your feet,

0: Vikings, which establishes clear operational responsibilities and supports the continued return of Junior A hockey to Rogers Arena. Last night, council voted unanimously for the agreement that aligns with the renovated facility and updated legal and insurance provisions that protect both parties. The revised sponsorship structure will see the city provide up to $12,000 per year to cover the team's ice rental, and when that funding runs out, they will pay the minor hockey rate. The team also gets all the revenue from the advertising featured in Rogers Arena. The new addition is a one-year operating trial, which allows the Vikings organization to run the canteen, adding to revenue stability for the team. In turn, the city will receive advertising, access to live streaming play through Flow Hockey, ticket packages, and more. Students, past and present, staff, families, and supporters are all saying goodbye to two of their longtime schools in Blind River. The tours of Blind River Public School took place last week, and the final walk through the W.C. Eckett Secondary School will take place June 13th, turning a page on local history. The students will be making Three Rivers School their new digs at 158 Young Fox Road this September. A joint project between the Algoma District School Board and the Conseil Scolaire de Grand-Eau. The new school will include 361 English language spaces, 64 childcare spaces, and 72 French language elementary spaces. Junior kindergarten to grade 12 students will share some common areas, but will continue to operate as two separate schools similar to La Renaissance and Sacred Heart in Espanola. And next weekend, members of our Ontario search team will be traveling to Manitoulin Island to conduct their fourth search effort for Juanita Winnie Miguans. As with all their field operations, there are costs associated with travel, accommodations, equipment, and search logistics. Officials with the voluntary search team say they need $1,500 to $2,000 to help offset the expenses of the upcoming search and ensure that they can continue supporting Juanita's family and their ongoing efforts. Every donation, regardless of size, helps put boots on the ground and keep the search moving forward. Links to donate are on our websites.
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0: In Moose Sports, the Philadelphia Phillies beat the Toronto Blue Jays 5-2 last night. Jays starter Patrick Corbin allowed 5 runs and 4 hits in a season-low 3 innings. He walked 4 and struck out 3. And in the NBA Finals last night, the San Antonio Spurs defeated the New York Knicks 115-111 in Game 3 to cut New York series lead to 2-1.
1: Moose weather for Espanola.
0: A mix of sun and cloud, more cloud moving in, showers beginning later in the afternoon, risk of a thunderstorm, high of 18. Overnight showers with a risk of a thunderstorm, low of 16. Wednesday showers ending, then a slight chance of showers, risk of a thunderstorm, high of 20, humidex 25. Come on!

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0: Moose weather for Espanola.
5: A mix of sun and cloud, more cloud moving in, showers beginning later in the afternoon, risk of a thunderstorm, high of 18. Overnight showers with a risk of a thunderstorm, low of 16. Wednesday showers ending, then a slight chance of showers, risk of a thunderstorm, high of 20, humidex 25.
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3: A mix of sun and cloud, more cloud moving in, showers beginning later in the afternoon, risk of a thunderstorm, high of 18. Overnight showers with a risk of a thunderstorm, low of 16. Wednesday showers ending, then a slight chance of showers, risk of a thunderstorm, high of 20, humidex 25.
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5: A mix of sun and cloud, more cloud moving in, showers beginning later in the afternoon, risk of a thunderstorm, high of 18. Overnight showers with a risk of a thunderstorm, low of 16. Wednesday showers ending, then a slight chance of showers, risk of a thunderstorm, high of 20, humidex 25.
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4: A mix of sun and cloud, more cloud moving in, showers beginning later in the afternoon, risk of a thunderstorm, high of 18. Overnight showers with a risk of a thunderstorm, low of 16. Wednesday showers ending, then a slight chance of showers, risk of a thunderstorm, high of 20, humidex 25.
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0: welcome back to the show. My name is Tavon. Hope you're having a good one. It is Tuesday, and we have an awesome show for you today. Because on today's show, we're going to be talking about hobbies that you've put down after a while, but you're just picking them up maybe again for the first time in a long time. I got some interesting stuff to share with you today. So sit back, relax, and enjoy, because I got you covered with the content and the music. So be sure to stick around, because our drive starts now.
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3: A mix of sun and cloud, more cloud moving in. Showers beginning later in the afternoon. Risk of a thunderstorm, high of 18. Overnight showers with a risk of a thunderstorm, low of 16. Wednesday showers ending, then a slight chance of showers, risk of a thunderstorm, high of 20, humidex 25.
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1: I have a completely low-stakes story that I thought we would get into before we get into our main show. So a lot of you probably grew up with Scooby-Doo. And recently, they announced yet another reboot. But this one is a live-action version of Scooby-Doo. And with the live-action, people were wondering, will they animate Scooby? Well, the answer is no. He's going to be played by a real puppy. I've been told it's a Great Dane puppy. And so, this is actually supposed to be happening when the crew is much younger than they are in their general age range when we see them normally in a lot of shows. So, people are saying, okay, well, if the show lasts long enough, they might move him to be animated later. He's a puppy now. Might not be the right time. Might give Scrappy vibes. So, people are not happy, though. So I want to know your thoughts, because this series is going to be called Scooby-Doo Origins. I feel like this is the equivalent of, like, naming something Superman, but then Superman is, like, 12, right? We don't want to see that. We want to see Prime Superman. So some people are angry that they're not going to get animated Scooby being funny and quirky. I want to know your thoughts. Are you okay with it starting a little bit differently to get a new iteration of it, or do you want more of the same? Let me know via the text line or over on Facebook.
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0: Moose weather for Espanola.
3: A mix of sun and cloud, more cloud moving in, showers beginning later in the afternoon, risk of a thunderstorm, high of 18. Overnight showers with a risk of a thunderstorm, low of 16. Wednesday showers ending, then a slight chance of showers, risk of a thunderstorm, high of 20, humidex 25.
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0: I'm sure in your life, you grew up with something that was very important to you. It became probably one of your greatest activities or hobbies you like to do personally, whether it be team sports, whether it be something solo, and it means so much to you, but you had to put it down because, well, life. What are some of those activities or hobbies that you had to put down? I want to know your thoughts on this via the text line or over on Facebook.
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1: 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I'm Stavon Sires, and I hope you're having a good one. Did you miss our newscast from today? Well, don't you worry. I have something that can help you out. 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
4: A mix of sun and cloud, more cloud moving in, showers beginning later in the afternoon, risk of a thunderstorm, high of 18. Overnight showers with a risk of a thunderstorm, low of 16. Wednesday showers ending, then a slight chance of showers, risk of a thunderstorm, high of 20, humidex 25.
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1: What are some hobbies and things that you had to put down due to life probably getting in the way? For me, it was basketball. Man, I love basketball so much. I was like playing sports and being active, but my life just did not require it. And I just prioritized other things. Some other things also came in the way. I also like gaming too, but I also just don't have time for that as well. So it's been interesting to say the least to watch certain things you thought you'd never put down, and all of a sudden you are putting them down because, well, more important things start to pop up in your life. But let me know your thoughts. What are some of those things that you had to put down, and maybe you think you'll try to pick them back up? Let me know via the text line or over on Facebook.
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6: Well, it's June, and we are just a few weeks away from celebrating one of Espanola's premier events, a one-in-a-lifetime event, the Espanola High School 75th Anniversary. All the plans have come together, and registrations are still being accepted. 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That gives you entry into a wine and cheese, as well as the dance the following evening. And it's a great time to catch up with friends. They've got a photo booth. They've got a picnic going on at the Anishinaabe Spiritual Center. And a vendor's market for somebody who wants to pick up that unusual treasure. There's going to be plenty of time to socialize and meet up with old friends and make new ones. 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
0: Moose weather for Espanola.
3: A mix of sun and cloud, more cloud moving in, showers beginning later in the afternoon, risk of a thunderstorm, high of 18. Overnight showers with a risk of a thunderstorm, low of 16. Wednesday showers ending, then a slight chance of showers, risk of a thunderstorm, high of 20, humidex 25.
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1: Good afternoon, I am Mauricio Prado. Today is Tax Freedom Day, the day when the Fraser Institute says Canadians start working for themselves and not the government. Officials say if Canadians paid all their taxes up front, they would work the first 159 days of this year before bringing any money home for themselves and their families. They add Tax Freedom Day measures the total annual tax burden imposed on Canadian families by federal, provincial, and municipal governments. In 2026, the average Canadian family with two or more people will pay $72,000 in total taxes. That is for

0: The team also gets all their revenue from the advertising featured in Rogers Arena. The new addition is a one-year operating trial, which allows the Vikings organization to run the canteen, adding to revenue stability for the team. In turn, the city will receive advertising, access to live streaming play through Flow Hockey ticket packages. Students, past and present, staff, family, and supporters are saying goodbye to two of their longtime schools. The tours of Blind River Public School took place last week, and the final walk through the W.C. Eaker Secondary School will take place June 13th from noon to 3 p.m., turning a page on local history. The students will be making the Three Rivers Schools their new digs at 158 Young Fox Road this September. A joint project between the Algoma District School Board and the Conseil Scolaire du Grand Nord, the school will include 361 English language spaces, 64 childcare spaces, and 72 French language elementary spaces. Junior kindergarten to grade 12 students will share some common areas, but will continue to operate as two separate schools, similar to the Renaissance and Sacred Heart in Espanola.
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2: In sports, Carolina's in Vegas tonight for Game 4 of the Stanley Cup Finals. Vegas currently leads the series at 2-1. And the Blue Jays are in Toronto tonight hosting Philadelphia.
1: Loose weather for Espanola.
2: 5 to 10 millimeters of rain tonight with a low of 16. 10 to 20 millimeters of rain tomorrow and a high of 20.
1: 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She looks perfect. Promises the biggest variety.

0: The last hour, we talked about some hobbies or activities that you had to put down because of life and other things potentially getting in the way. But now I want to know if you've ever returned to those things and how happy did it make you to finally get back and try those things. Maybe you weren't the best at it. Maybe you felt a little bit rusty, but at the end of the day, it brought you a little bit of joy that you've been missing in your life. I'd love to know your thoughts on this via the text line or over on Facebook.
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4: 5 to 10 millimeters of rain tonight with a low of 16. 10 to 20 millimeters of rain tomorrow and a high of 20.
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1: What are some hobbies or activities that you loved when you were younger, but probably didn't have a chance to do for quite a while? But now you've had that opportunity, and I want to know your thoughts and feelings going back to those things. For me, recently, I played basketball yesterday for the first time in maybe 6 to 8 years. It's been quite some time, to say the least. I was very nervous. First shot, air ball. Completely expected. As I kind of readjust my arms to shooting and doing layups, and it made me feel so young, except for jumping. I have not moved like that on the court or jumped like that in quite some time. And it's made me feel really energized and happy. It's definitely going to be something I do to exercise more frequently. But let me know your thoughts. What are some hobbies or activities that you recently went back to after quite some time away? And what were your feelings on it? Let me know via the text line or over on Facebook.
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0: Moose weather for Espanola.
2: 5 to 10 millimeters of rain tonight with a low of 16. 10 to 20 millimeters of rain tomorrow and a high of 20.
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4: 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Something kind of like we used to do. 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
1: Good afternoon, I am Mauricio Prado. Today is Tax Freedom Day, the day when the Fraser Institute says Canadians start working for themselves and not the government. Officials say if Canadians paid all their taxes up front, they would work the first 159 days of this year before bringing any money home for themselves and their families. They add Tax Freedom Day measures the total annual tax burden imposed on Canadian families by federal, provincial, and municipal governments. In 2026, the average Canadian family with two or more people will pay $72,000 in total taxes. That is 43.5% of its annual income, going to all forms of taxes on income, payroll, health, sales, property, fuel, and more. Elliott Lake Council has given its approval to a three-year agreement between the city and the Elliott Lake Vikings, which establishes clear operational responsibilities and supports the continued return of Junior A hockey to Rogers Arena. Last night, Council voted unanimously for the agreement that aligns with the renovated facility and updated legal and insurance provisions that protect both parties. The revised sponsorship structure will see the city provide up to $12,000 per year to cover the team's ice rental, and when that funding runs out, they will pay the minor hockey rate. The team also gets all their revenue from the advertising featured in Rogers Arena. The new addition is a one-year operating trial, which allows the Vikings organization to run the canteen, adding to revenue stability for the team. In turn, the city will receive advertising, access to live streaming play through Flow Hockey ticket packages. Students, past and present, staff, family, and supporters are saying goodbye to two of their longtime schools. The tours of Blind River Public School took place last week, and the final walk through the W.C. Eaker Secondary School will take place June 13th from noon to 3 p.m., turning a page on local history. The students will be making the Three Rivers Schools their new digs at 158 Young Fox Road this September. A joint project between the Algoma District School Board and the Conseil Scolaire du Grand Nord, the school will include 361 English language spaces, 64 childcare spaces, and 72 French language elementary spaces. Junior kindergarten to grade 12 students will share some common areas, but will continue to operate as two separate schools, similar to the Renaissance and Sacred Heart in Espanola.
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2: In sports, Carolina's in Vegas tonight for Game 4 of the Stanley Cup Finals. Vegas currently leads the series 2-1. And the Blue Jays are in Toronto tonight hosting Philadelphia.
0: Loose weather for Espanola.
2: 5 to 10 millimeters of rain tonight with a low of 16. 10 to 20 millimeters of rain tomorrow and a high of 20.
0: This is the Moose. Home to the biggest variety.

0: We're in the final hour of our show, and I do have some news that I'd like to share with you potentially tomorrow. I just have to make sure I say it correctly, so I will come back with that. But for now, I want to let you know something that you've probably heard already. Made and played in Canada. You've probably heard, of course, the promotion for it. You've probably seen the post on our Facebook page for it. I wanted to just talk about it a little bit more with all of you, because if you're a local artist and you've been wanting to get your music on the radio station, this is your best opportunity to do so. Not only can you go to madeandplayedincanada.ca and submit your music, there's an opportunity that we're going to be reaching out to you, especially if you're local or nearby, to potentially do some interviews as well. So this would be a great promotion for you, as well as to get your stuff on air. You might have heard it already. We've played Made and Played in Canada 3 times already on Sundays at 4. And that music that you were hearing at that time, local artists. So if you are a pop star, country singer, whatever you are, go submit it there. And it'll be reviewed, obviously. Watch your innuendos. Make sure not to cuss. And you have an opportunity to be played on a radio station. It's an amazing opportunity. Go give it a look when you have the chance.
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1: 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I am Stavon Cyrus, and did you miss the news today? 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
0: Moose weather for Espanola.
4: 5 to 10 millimeters of rain tonight with a low of 16. 10 to 20 millimeters of rain tomorrow and a high of 20.
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1: Welcome back to Moose FM. I am Stevan, and that was our show. I hope you enjoyed today's show. I had a whole lot of fun putting this one together because on today's show, we essentially just talked about looking back at some of the things that we loved doing when we were younger, whether it be hobbies or activities. What were some of those things that got us going? For me, I told you it was basketball. It was my first love, and I got to play basketball after like 6 to 8 years, which felt so good. I'm definitely going to be getting back into that as much as I can. And I want to know what that is for you and what are some of those activities that you had to put down as well. And I hope that you get back to it because honestly, when you do some of these things here and there, it just makes you feel a little bit more alive and it gets you out of your routine that might make you feel a little bit bored. So that's it from me today. Thank you so much for taking the time to listen. Until the next time, I've been Stevan. This has been your Afternoon Drive.
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4: Oh, the summertime is here. The hot weather is come just around the corner. And what would be more summer-like than a pig roast? That's right. At the United Church of Espanola, it's going to be held on Friday, June 12th at 5:30 p.m. That's Friday, June 12th at 5:30 p.m. Tickets are $25 per person. For information or tickets, you're asked to call Russ at 705-641-0743. That's 705-641-0743. The Pig Roast at the United Church of Espanola. An annual event. 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
6: 5 to 10 millimeters of rain tonight with a low of 16. 10 to 20 millimeters of rain tomorrow and a high of 20.
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3: 5 to 10 millimeters of rain tonight with a low of 16. 10 to 20 millimeters of rain tomorrow and a high of 20.
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3: 5 to 10 millimeters of rain tonight with a low of 16. 10 to 20 millimeters of rain tomorrow and a high of 20.
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3: 5 to 10 millimeters of rain tonight with a low of 16. 10 to 20 millimeters of rain tomorrow and a high of 20.
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4: 5 to 10 millimeters of rain tonight with a low of 16. 10 to 20 millimeters of rain tomorrow and a high of 20.
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